0: Davido right there on the best party on the planet. It's a Saturday night dance party on 94.3 WYBC, and you are partying with your radio relative Marquette Sutton. And before that was my guy Jaheim. Now y'all know this is one of my favorite times of the show because I get to show love to my good people in and around the city. I want to start with my guy Spooner Collins. Happy birthday, man. My cousin Tammy Solomon, my man Andre Williams, Harry Stanley, my girl who has one of the best voices in the world, Sonetta, and WYBC's own Juan Castillo. I call him Uncle Juan, man. That is my guy right there. Go Knicks, go. And I want to give a special shout out to my guy, my son, my man Maverick. He turned 3 years old on Wednesday. His party was today. I had a good time. I'm tired, but listen, man, I'm with y'all, so I am good. I promise you, I'm good. Now, we're going to be partying like we did at Maverick Party because on the other side, we got some Michael Jackson and some Stephanie Mills. Come on now. Saturday night dance party.
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2: 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Your temperature's about to rise and those backyard barbecues about to be in full effect. 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

0: 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And y'all know we are giving away a trip to Miami to see Chris Brown and Usher. 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

0: talent also in the room. But that is not going to destroy his legacy. Now, some people, not all, are trying to challenge that by saying, oh, he lost and he got swept, so that means he's not good. No, he's still top three of all time. Number one in my book. I don't care what you say. And you think that he should retire? Yes, I do. That's just my opinion. His choice to do what he want to do. But LeBron, just sit it down, man. You are one of the best in my eyes. You don't have to prove anything to anybody. But with that being said, go New York. Go New York. Go Uncle Juan. I'm rooting for the Knicks. Cleveland Cavs. Take a bath. You better have Knicks in six. Now, we going to keep partying and having more fun. You got some Heavy D and more on the other side. The Saturday Night Dance Party on WYBC.
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2: Didi will have another chance to qualify for the Arts Television and Appliance Gas Grill Giveaway. Your temperature's about to rise and those backyard barbecues about to be in full effect. And make sure you know the arts keyword that Wanda Kalpitz announced Friday morning. Just call in, get a pair of tickets to Herman Ham's All White Party, and you're also qualified to live like a WYBC VIP this summer. And if you want to qualify for the flyaway to Miami to see Usher and Chris Brown, lock in with us at 8 in the morning with Wanda Kalpitz at 12 noon and Juan Castillo at 5 o'clock for the keyword to text in. What else you got?

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What?

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2: 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And if you want to qualify for the flyaway to Miami to see Usher and Chris Brown, lock in with

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2: Didi will have another chance to qualify for the Arts Television and Appliance Gas Grill Giveaway. Your temperature's about to rise and those backyard barbecues about to be in full effect. And make sure you know the arts keyword that Wanda Kopich announced Friday morning. Just call in, get a pair of tickets to Herman Ham's All White Party, and you're also qualified to live like WYBC VIP this summer. And if you want to qualify for the flyaway to Miami to see Usher and Chris Brown, lock in with us at 8 in the morning with Wanda Kopich at 12 noon and Juan Castillo at 5 o'clock for the keyword to text in.

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0: Last year, I had back pain radiating down my right leg. The pain was so bad, I was willing to cut my leg off to stop the pain. I could barely walk and had to stoop over when I did just to take pressure off the spine. I'm John Morgan of Morgan & Morgan. In my professional career, I've represented thousands of people who've had herniated discs and issues with their neck and back, but never fully appreciated what they were going through until it was my turn. It's like trying to describe colors to a blind person who's never had sight. All I can tell you is it hurt like hell, but worse. My daily walk was gone, and that bothered me a great deal. Then I thought of all of you and how much more devastating this type of injury could be for you. My life stopped. I now feel your pain. Just know at Morgan & Morgan, we got your back. I understand. Morgan means more. Injured? Dial pound law.
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1: Oh, come on, clap your hands. 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

0: You just heard Chicago Mass Choir, He's a Wonder. After that, we had New Haven's own Tyrese Hall and the Golden Stars with Pray. Bishop William Murphy with Double, Kaylin Carr, Don't Faint, and Jamila Douglas with Victory. That's right, New Haven, you are tuned into 94.3 WYVC. This is Sweet Sounds of Praise, and this is your host, AJ, and I'll be churching with you to the hour of 9 a.m., doing what we do every Sunday morning, bringing you the greatest music this side of heaven, and that's gospel music. Looking forward to speaking with you all. I want to know how you spent your Mother's Day. How was your week? The weather wasn't too crazy this week, but I just need just to get a little bit warm. I need that high 70s. I need the high 70s and we'll be all right. But stay with me. Don't go anywhere. Don't turn that dial. We got great gospel music coming your way. Next up, Renee Spearman, Demetrius West, and Patrick Lundy and the Ministers of Music here all at 94.3 WYVC. Sweet Sounds of Praise, where you're churching with your boy, A.
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0: You are back at 94.3 WYBC, Sweet Sounds of Praise, Church with your boy AJ. 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

0: You are back churching with your boy AJ here at 94.3 WYVC. We just had a great gospel set with Kenny Lewis, James Patterson, Carvin Winans, Stephanie Green, and the Legends Commission, bringing us all great gospel music. Now, it's hard for me to believe that it's already the middle of May. Like, today is the 17th, so we've only got like another, 14 days to go in this month, and then we will be in summer. We will be in June. And do y'all have any plans for the summer? I'm still trying to figure it out. Do I want to go away for a whole week, or do I just want to take maybe a couple of long weekends? I haven't decided what I want to do yet. But tell me if you have any plans, you know, and tell me, what did you do for your mother on Mother's Day? My mother got what she always liked. She likes a lobster. So my brother made sure that he brought her a stuffed lobster, and we was good to go. And there's nothing better than to see my mother smiling. So anyway, don't turn that dial. When I tell you more great gospel music is coming your way, you're coming your way here at 94.3 Sweet Sounds of Praise, where you're churching with your boy AJ.
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1: We came to give God our best praise. 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

0: 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See, that was Patrick Lundy in the Minister of Music with Won't He Make a Way Somehow. After that, we heard Brandon Gaines, Come to Pass. Bishop Charles Ellis, Best Praise. Stephen Hurd, You Are My God. And Jordan Armstrong would Call Me. I just saw something. Stephen Hurd, I think he just signed on to Paul Morton's record label. I can't remember the name of the label, but he just signed on to Paul Morton's label. So congratulations to Stephen Hurd. Such an amazing, amazing artist. Now, did any of y'all watch American Idol? So I watched the finals on Monday night, and let's just say I was not a happy camper. Kayla Richardson is the truth. Kayla Richardson should have won. But also, and I can't remember his name, I think his name is Jordan, the other guy that came in second place. Had he won, I would not have been upset. Not only were they phenomenal singers, but Jordan and Kayla took Jesus to American Idol. They were not ashamed. I remember she saying, I love you, Lord. And she could tell she's anointed. She's anointed. One of my friends said that her and I met before when we at GMWA, Gospel Music Workshop of America. I don't remember meeting her, but anyway, you can tell that there's some anointing on her. And Jordan is the worship leader at his church, but they brought Jesus to American Idol. But that's all right. In the long run, they will get the victory with everything going on. So if you didn't watch it, go watch the replay of it and tell me what you think. Don't go anywhere. Don't you turn that down. More great gospel music coming up at 94.3 WYBC, where you're churching with your boy AJ.
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1: For those who have ears, let them hear what the word of the Lord is saying.
2: In the book of 2 Timothy chapter 1 verse 7, it says, "For God has not given us the spirit of fear, but of power and of love and of a sound mind." But of power and of love and of a sound mind. 2 Timothy chapter 1 and verse 7, the King James Version. And this is a message to God's people. In many places here in our country, from around the world, shocking stories of major trials and tribulations are confronting the very essence of people's lives. A loss of hope and fear has become a number one confrontation in the minds and hearts of those feeling isolated, alone, and afraid. But let me say this. In the book of Deuteronomy, chapter 31 and verse 6, it says, "Be strong and of good courage. Fear not, nor be afraid. For the Lord thy God will go with thee. He will not fail thee, nor forsaken thee." Did you know that in the Bible, "Do not be afraid" is written 365 times, reassuring us that if it's written that many times, we can be confident that the power and the love and restoring us to a place of safety and security in God is in full effect. And Romans chapter 8 says, "What shall we say to these things then? If God be for us, who can be against us? For I have not given you the spirit of fear, but of power, love, and a sound mind." Let me say it one more time. "For God has not given us the spirit of fear, but of power and of love and a sound mind." For those who have ears, let them hear what the word of the Lord is saying. This is your brother, Pastor Donald Morris of Life Kingdom Outreach Ministry here in the city of New Haven. You have been listening to the weekly Bread of Life, Sweet Sounds of Praise, 94.3 WYBC.

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1: 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You just heard from CC Winans, Come Jesus Come, Rudy West, Making a Way, and It's That Time by Bishop Ron Woods. Did anyone go to CC Winans at Oakdale? Nobody hit me up. I saw some pictures, but I don't know if any of you ever, if all, you know, how a lot of people went to the concert or not. It looked like it was crowded. I hope it did well. That way it'll bring some more gospel concerts to the Oakdale. First, I want to say shout out to my bishop and my pastor, Bishop Danny Bland, who received an award at the NAACP Freedom Fund dinner on Thursday night. I was unable to attend due to some health issues, but I wanted to go. I was ready to go. I had a ticket to go. But I want to congratulate him. Well deserved. And he's so humble. I know he's like, why me? Why me? And I also want to send condolences out to the family of Bishop Danny Bland on the passing of his mother, Sharon Smith. Our prayers are with you and your family. I've had the pleasure of knowing Elder Smith since I was 7 years old. She was one of the first students at the legendary Bowen Peters School of Dance, which was the first black dance school here in New Haven. It started, opened up in the 60s, and she was one of their first students, and she's an amazing person. We're gonna miss her. So condolences is going out to the family. Unfortunately, it's my time to go because I gotta go home and get ready for church. So if you don't have anywhere to go and worship today, come on out to 450 West Todd Road, where again my bishop is the pastor, Danny Bland, and we're gonna have a good time worshiping and praising him today. So come on out and enjoy church with us. And I gotta go, but until the next time you see me or you hear from me, stay safe and be blessed. Peace.
2: From the WIBC Community Calendar, the New Trinity Temple Church of God in Christ presents The Sound. This is the vision of Minister Jacob Tomlin. Friday, May 29th, 2026, the doors open at 6:30 and service begins promptly at 7. The featured artists are Prophet Mark Vereen, who will be the guest speaker, Evangelist Kim Burrell will be the featured musical guest, and Brittany Stewart will be our praise and worship leader for that night. The service will be held at the New Trinity Temple Church of God in Christ, 285 Dixwell Avenue, New Haven, Connecticut, where the pastor is Bishop Charles H. Brewer III. The attire for this evening is dressed down. Come and expect a blessing from God.
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1: Thank you, God, for giving us our identity in you. We can know who we are because we know whose we are. And we don't have to work for your approval. You've called us by name.

0: 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Super producer Big Earn here. I am just talking about what I'm talking about. And what I'm talking about is the fact that God is a healer. My mother was in the hospital and she was having some challenges and the Lord healed her. And I thank the Lord for that. I thank God that she is still here. She is still amongst the living. Thank the Lord that the decisions that we had to make were not final decisions at a funeral home. Amen. God is good. She wanted to keep it a secret, but hey, these things happen. You guys got to tell of his goodness. So at any rate, we thank God for her life. We thank God for her health and her strength. We thank God that she's still here. Love you, Ma. Also, I want to say congratulations to my little cousin nephew, Avery Harris. He is going to be the king of the Freddie Fixer Parade. Avery is going away to school to Winston-Salem State University in Winston-Salem, North Carolina. And he has made our family proud. So Avery, I love you. Proud of you. All right. Don't turn that down. 94.3 WWC, Rhythm of the City, Sweet Sounds of Praise.
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2: 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And if you want to qualify for the flyaway to Miami to see Usher and Chris Brown,

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0: 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I have an announcement. 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

0: 94.3 WYBC, Rhythm of the City, Speed Sounds of Praise. Super producer Big Earn here. I am telling you what I'm telling you. It's 11 o'clock hour. What am I talking about? Exactly. 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All right? 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
2: Didi will have another chance to qualify for the Arts Television and Appliance Gas Grill Giveaway. Your temperature's about to rise and those backyard barbecues about to be in full effect. And make sure you know the arts keyword that Wanda Kopich announced Friday morning. Just call in, get a pair of tickets to Herman Ham's All White Party, and you're also qualified to live like WYBC VIP this summer. And if you want to qualify for the flyaway to Miami to see Usher and Chris Brown, lock in with us at 8 in the morning with Wanda Kopich at 12 noon and Juan Castillo at 5 o'clock for the keyword to text in. What else you got, Trey G?
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If Rance Adams here, he'd say, I need you to work it out. Work it out. 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

I like that little song. 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

0: God, I'm down here at your feet on bended knee. You didn't have to do it, but you did. My God, thank you. You covered me.
1: 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I had an amazing Sunday with you. Whatever you do, do not turn that dial. There's more great gospel music coming your way. You know what I say every Sunday. I love you, and there's absolutely nothing that you could do about it. All right, until next time. 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

0: Ooh, them sopranos struggling. God gonna give you double. Y'all got that last one though. God gonna give you double.
1: 94.3 WYBC. It's your sister, your girl, your cousin. You already know it's your favorite auntie. What up, everybody? How are you? Happy Sunday, my favorite day of the week. Sister going with you until the hour of 3 p.m. So, who's y'all? Sister Gwen sick. Can you hear me? I done caught a spring summer cold. That's what I'm going to call it. But anyway, Sister Gwen's going to be with you until the hour of 3 p.m. Hacking and coughing my lungs out. But I am going to be with you because I am not going anywhere. So do me a favor. Keep it locked in. You know, don't touch that dial. Don't go anywhere because we are going to have a good time this Sunday afternoon. 94.3 WYBC. I got some bills to pay, but I am coming right back. So keep it locked in.
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4: Didi will have another chance to qualify for the Arts Television and Appliance Gas Grill Giveaway. Your temperature's about to rise and those backyard barbecues about to be in full effect. And make sure you know the arts keyword that Wanda Kopich announced Friday morning. Just call in, get a pair of tickets to Herman Ham's All White Party, and you're also qualified to live like a WYBC VIP this summer. And if you want to qualify for the flyaway to Miami to see Usher and Chris Brown, lock in with us at 8 in the morning with Wanda Kopich at 12 noon and Juan Castillo at 5 o'clock for the keyword to text in. What else you got, Trey G?
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0: And we are back here at 94.3, your rhythm of the city, sweet sounds of praise, vibing to the best music this side of heaven, and that is gospel music. So it's my time to say thank you. I always say thank you for listening, thank you for tuning in, and I really mean it. I know it may sound redundant every single week, but I have to say thank you because thank you makes room for more. And a special shout out and thank you to our anchor sponsor, Arts Television and Appliance in North Haven on 92 State Street. Arts Television and Appliance has been supporting us for well over 3 years. 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Don't go anywhere. I told you I'm here with you until the hour of 3 p.m. 94.3 WYBC. 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

1976, out of the Bay Area, there was a song that was recorded by the father of contemporary gospel music, the legendary Edwin Hawkins. You see, it's one of my favorite songs, so I've asked my devotion family and some of my friends to help me pay tribute to the man that paved the way. So, Edwin, this is to you.

0: And I am back. That's right. Sister Gwen is here with you until the hour of 3 p.m. And so we're hanging out, enjoying this beautiful Sunday. How was your Mother's Day? Did you all do anything special? Because I did exactly what I wanted to do. Absolutely. Positively nothing. When I tell you absolutely nothing, I did absolutely nothing. Check this out, y'all. I actually ate a peanut butter and jelly sandwich. For real. That's all I wanted. I just wanted peace. I didn't want to do anything. I didn't want to talk to anybody. I didn't want to have to do anything for anybody. So my Mother's Day was absolutely wonderful. And I really hope that your Mother's Day was everything that you want it to be. Now, I need for you all to gear up because Father's Day is coming really soon. And we have some great fathers out there. So you got to make sure that you plan and you do something special for that father or that man who is a father in your life. Okay, just giving y'all a heads up. 94.3 WYBC. I got some bills to pay, but I am coming right back. So keep it locked in.
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2: 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And if you want to qualify for the Flyway to Miami to see Usher and Chris Brown, lock in with us at 8 in the morning with Wanda Cowpitch at 12 noon and Juan Castillo at 5 o'clock for the keyword to text in. What else we got, Trey?

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0: It's the Rhythm of the City, and Sister Gwen is still hanging out with you. 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And this month, we celebrate Joy Watkins Jones. So do me a favor. 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Also, I need you to mark your calendar for the 28th annual Sisters Journey Pink Tea. 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
1: From the WYBC Community Calendar, the new Trinity Temple Church of God in Christ presents The Sound. This is the vision of Minister Jacob Tomlin. Friday, May 29th, 2026, the doors open at 6:30 and service begins promptly at 7. The featured artists are Prophet Mark Vereen, who will be the guest speaker, Evangelist Kim Burrell will be the featured musical guest, and Brittany Stewart will be our praise and worship leader for that night. The service will be held at the New Trinity Temple Church of God in Christ, 285 Dixwell Avenue, New Haven, Connecticut, where the pastor is Bishop Charles H. Brewer III. The attire for this evening is dressed down. Come and expect a blessing from God.
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1: Thank you, God, for giving us our identity in you. We can know who we are because we know whose we are. And we don't have to work for your approval. 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

0: Sweet Sounds of Praise here at 94.3 WYBC. It's time for Sister Gwen movie review. So it's an old movie I watched, Pain and Gain. It was filmed in 2013, and it's kind of like a dark comedy, directed by Michael Bay, and it stars Mark Wahlberg, Anthony Mackie, and Dwayne Johnson. So it's loosely based, now notice what I said, loosely based on the 1999 series of an article that was written in the Miami New Times about the activities of Sun Jim. And it was about a group of bodybuilders. They were ex-convicts, and then they kidnapped, tortured, and even murdered in order to take over the gym. And so actually the story that is loosely based on, his name is Mark Schiller, who they're saying is the actual victim, actually sued over his portrayal in a movie. I loved it. This was a really, really great movie. So even though they kind of made it dark comedy, it was serious and it was based on a true story. So if you're looking for something interesting, and maybe you haven't seen this in a long time, do me a favor. It is again called Pain and Gain. You're gonna love it. I really did. I'm coming right back. Keep it locked in. 94.3 WYBC.
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3: 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Your temperature's about to rise, and those backyard barbecues about to be in full effect. And make sure you know the arts keyword that Wanda Cowpitch announced Friday morning. Just call in, get a pair of tickets to Herman Ham's All White Party, and you're also qualified to live like a WYBC VIP this summer. And if you want to qualify for the Flyway to Miami to see Usher and Chris Brown, lock in with us at 8 in the morning with Wanda Cowpitch at 12 noon and Juan Castillo at 5 o'clock for the keyword to text in.

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0: 94.3 WYBC. It is time for Sister Gwen to go. Now, first of all, let me say thank y'all. Thank y'all for suffering it out with me. I know I've been giving a whole bunch of long breaks and all of that pauses, but y'all, I just don't feel my best. So it starts off with the flu allergy season. No, not flu and allergy, the allergy season. And I've had this horrible, horrible cough because that's how my allergies have decided to manifest themselves for this spring. Then on top of that, I was helping my girlfriend, who's the director of elderly services, and she had a wonderful elderly services luncheon out there at Amaranti's, but it was cold. So what do you think I did? I caught a cold on top of the allergies. I am exhausted. I am leaving here. I'm about to go home and get in bed. So I am wishing everybody a wonderful work week. Be blessed. I'm going to be back here next week, same bat time, same bat channel. And keep your fingers crossed. I need y'all to pray for me that Sister Gwen feels better. I'm out of here. Brother Jerry Green is coming up behind me, so don't go anywhere. You're going to have a good time until the hour of 6 p.m. Elvis is leaving the building. Happy Sunday, y'all. Peace.
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0: sweet sounds of praise. I'm Dr. Jerry Green. Going to have a great time today because we got some great gospel music, as always, for you. Also, I want to thank Sister Gwen, our super producer, my man, Big Earn, and Brother AJ for starting off your Sunday morning today. And we just heard music by Brother Christopher Reese and the Lamb of God who take away the sin of the world. So we got some great music. I'm excited today. I want you to be excited as well. And once again, it was Mother's Day last Sunday, so we had a great time. And to all the moms, once again, happy Mother's Day. And coming up, we have our Father's Day in June. So let's do the same thing for our dads as well in Father's Day. Also, we got some birthday shouts for this Sunday, May the 17th. And also, we have a Bible trivia question that we do every Sunday. So I'm excited about that as well, because I get a lot of people, you know, that come up to me about the Bible trivia question, how much they're learning God's word every Sunday. So we got a nice one for you today. So I want you to stay close on that. Also, let you know more about the Jerry Green's Gospel Showcase produced by Big Don Production. That's going to be taking place on Saturday, July the 18th. We'll give you more details on that as well. We got some great music coming your way, so sit back and enjoy sweet sounds of praise, and we are the rhythm of the city.
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2: 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And if you want to qualify for the flyaway to Miami to see Usher and Chris Brown,

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0: IBC, and we are your favorite choice every Sunday for gospel music at its best. And my man, Brother Sicardi Cortez, I remember when he came on the gospel scene some years ago. We had him at the Gospel Fest, matter of fact, as well. And Lord, work it out for me. I just love this song, a big song in gospel today. And I believe this song is maybe number 20 on my top 100 gospel chart that comes out once a month, the Jerry Green's top 100 gospel charts. And also, we want to thank you for listening to Sweet Sounds of Praise, and also our good friends in North Haven, Arts Television and Appliances. So make sure if you're in North Haven, stop by Arts and tell them you heard it right here on Sweet Sounds of Praise, and pick you up maybe a microwave, a toaster, a refrigerator, or a stove or something, and just, you know, enjoy yourself in life. So Arts Television and Appliances, we are so happy for them to be our sponsor for Sweet Sounds of Praise today. We got some birthday shouts that's going to be coming up next. I want you to stay close for that. And also, we're celebrating a birthday. Make sure you send me an email to jerrygreensgospel@yahoo.com so we can send y'all a birthday shout each and every Sunday. And don't forget about the Bible trivia question that's coming your way today. So put out your Bible thinking caps today and let's have some fun in the Lord. Coming up next is the sounds of Lisa Knowles Smith and the Promises of God. This song gonna get you moving today. We got the best on Sweet Sounds of Praise.
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1: 94.3 WYBC, and God will give you double for your trouble. We just heard from the bishop himself, my man, Bishop and Pastor William Murphy. He was at the Hollaback Awards along with C.C. Winans. I'll never forget that concert that night. We had a great time in the Lord. And don't forget, God loves you that much, and he will give you double for all your trouble that the enemy tried to put you through today. I'm Dr. Jerry Green. We'll be keeping you company today. We got some birthday shouts for this Sunday, May the 17th. Happy birthday going out to Yvonne Sidbury. Also to Tiffany Green, to Leah Griffin, to Tracy Polite Rogers celebrating her birthday, to LaWanda Middleton, to Samuel Smith, to Junie B, and to Sean Anderson celebrating her birthday, to Melson Tooks, and also tomorrow is Andrea Scott celebrating her birthday, and on Tuesday is my aunt Mittery Pearson and my man Juan Castillo celebrating birthdays as well. To everyone today, happy birthday from Sweet Sounds of Praise. And also send my condolences out to Bishop Danny Bland on the loss of his mother, our mother Sharon. So we send our condolences out to you and the family, and praying for your family as well for the loss of your mother. We know that Mother's Day was last Sunday, so I know that had to hurt, but we're going to send our condolences out to Bishop Danny Bland on the loss of his mom's. We got some music coming up next by Brother Darwin Hobbs and Hallelujah. We got some great music. I mean, some great music coming your way. Sit back and enjoy.
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3: Dee Dee will have another chance to qualify for the Arts Television and Appliance Gas Grill Giveaway. Your temperature's about to rise and those backyard barbecues about to be in full effect. To make sure you know the arts keyword that Wanda Coppedge announced Friday morning, just call in, get a pair of tickets to Herman Ham's All White Party, and you're also qualified to live like a WYBC VIP this summer. And if you want to qualify for the flyaway to Miami to see Usher and Chris Brown, lock in with us at 8 in the morning with Wanda Coppedge at 12 noon and Juan Castillo at 5 o'clock for the keyword to text in. What else we got, Trey G?

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0: 94.3 WYBC, and we are number one for gospel music. And I want to thank you for spending your Sunday with us, because God is truly blessing each and every one of us. And gospel music is for the spirit. And earlier today at Rock Tabernacle Ministries, I was preaching on that God wants us to keep our mind on things above. And that's what gospel music is all about. I'm Dr. Jerry Green, and the WYBC Chesler Student of the Month is Asia Singh from East Rock Community Magnet School. 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And also, don't forget to mark your calendar for Saturday, July the 18th, for the Big Down production and the Jerry Green's Gospel Live Television Showcase. And this is going to be at the African American Lodge, number 24, at 12 Manila Avenue in Hamden, Connecticut. And you can call me at 203-875-0520 for more information. This is going to feature the guy that's coming up next, Reverend Haywood Anderson. He's going to be there. Also, the Heavenly Stars, Rose Boyd, Pastor Ronald Birch, Transparent, also Bozzy Lee, and my man DC Smallwood, and much more. We're going to have a great time tonight for Saturday, July the 18th, for the Big Down production and the Jerry Green's Gospel Showcase. Coming up next is the Reverend Haywood Anderson.
1: I'm Daryl Huckabee from DD in the Morning, here to tell you that the best way to jumpstart your day is with us. 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Then you got comedian J.J. 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
1: In 1976, out of the Bay Area, there was a song that was recorded by the father of contemporary gospel music, the legendary Edwin Hawkins. You see, it's one of my favorite songs, so I've asked my devotion family and some of my friends to help me pay tribute to the man that paved the way. So, Edwin, this is to you.

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1: 94.3 WYBC, and we are Sweet Sounds of Praise, having a great time on another beautiful and great Sunday the Lord has blessed us with. And remember, this is the day the Lord has made, and we are rejoicing and having a great time as we lift up His Son, Jesus Christ, because He's the author and the finisher of our faith today. We just heard from Bishop Ron Woods, It's That Time, from his brand new release as well in gospel music. I'm Dr. Jerry Green. Now, every Sunday at this time, you know what we do? We have a Bible trivia question that we share, because like I often say, sometimes some people don't get a chance to make it to church. So we try to bring the church to you and try to give you some word on this Sunday afternoon, so you get a chance to learn what's going on in the Bible. Now, a Bible trivia question for today: who said, "Fear not, Mary, for you have found favor with God"? Once again, it was an angel that said, who said, "Fear not, Mary, for you have found favor with God"? We have the answer coming up in my next mic break, so I want you to stay close for that, and let's learn some word today on Sweet Sounds of Praise. Coming up next, we have the sounds of a new artist in gospel, Brother Kevin Styles, and this song is featuring the group Psalms and Determined to Win. We got great music every Sunday right here on Sweet Sounds of Praise, and we are number one for gospel music.
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3: Dee Dee will have another chance to qualify for the Arts Television and Appliance Gas Grill Giveaway. Your temperature's about to rise, and those backyard barbecues about to be in full effect. And make sure you know the arts keyword that Wanda Coppedge announced Friday morning. Just call in, get a pair of tickets to Herman Ham's All White Party, and you're also qualified to live like WYBC VIP this summer. And if you want to qualify for the flyaway to Miami to see Usher and Chris Brown, lock in with us at 8 in the morning with Wanda Coppedge at 12 noon and Juan Castillo at 5 o'clock for the keyword to text in. What else we got, Trey G?

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0: KC, and we are your favorite choice every Sunday, starting at 6 a.m. in the morning all the way to 6 p.m. with gospel music at its best. And my man, brother Anthony Smith, and Fully Committed, they sung at my showcase at the Q House back on March 28th. And Your Grace and this choir is doing a great job as well in gospel music. I'm Dr. Jerry Green, and earlier I asked a Bible trivia question. Who said, "Fear not, Mary, for you have found favor with God"? And the answer is Gabriel. That's the angel that appeared to Mary and told her to fear not, because she definitely found favor and she was blessed among women. That's in the book of Matthew. You can find that at. And that's going to do once again for me. I had a great time as always. I want to thank everyone for spending your Sunday with us. Also, I want to thank Sister Gwen, our super producer, Big Earn, and my man AJ. Tonight at 6, we have the Electric Drum, and that's followed with Daryl Huckabee. And tomorrow morning is Dee Dee in the Morning, and that's followed by Wanda Compage. And my man comes up at 3 o'clock, the legend himself, Brother Juan Castillo, who's celebrating a birthday this Tuesday. Happy birthday once again going out to Juan, and to my aunt, Minnie Pearson, celebrating a birthday as well on this Tuesday. And coming up next, we have the sounds of Brother James Patterson, and Stop By Here. You're going to love this song. Coming up next on Sweet Sounds of Praise. See you again next Sunday, and stay blessed. Bye-bye.
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13: From the WYBC Community Calendar, the new Trinity Temple Church of God in Christ presents the sound. This is the vision of Minister Jacob Tomlin. Friday, May 29th, 2026, the doors open at 6:30 and service begins promptly at 7. The featured artists are Prophet Mark Vereen, who will be the guest speaker, Evangelist Kim Burrell will be the featured musical guest, and Brittany Stewart will be our praise and worship leader for that night. The service will be held at the New Trinity Temple Church of God in Christ, 285 Dixwell Avenue, New Haven, Connecticut, where the pastor is Bishop Charles H. Brewer III. The attire for this evening is dressed down. Come and expect a blessing from God.
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What's up, family? 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
1: beat. 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I'm Rasheem D. Dixon, and joining me today is Marquette Sutton, new author of Running Circles in Spite of Love. How you doing, Marquette? 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
2: Thank you for having me, good brother. Thank you for having me. It's a pleasure and an honor to be here, man.
1: Now, can you tell us about your early childhood and where you grew up?
2: So I grew up in New Haven, Connecticut. I grew up all over New Haven, but my mom stopped Shefford and Highland. So that's where, after seventh grade, that's where we stayed. But I was always around New Haven. And, New Haven is something that I love and, really helped mold me and made me the man that I am today, man.
1: Okay. What are your fondest memories from your childhood?
2: Oh, man. Definitely the Freddy Fixer Parade. If you're from New Haven, you know about the Freddy Fixer. We call it the Freddy. Just the different schools that we have. Now it's you go to schools that you want to is Magnet. But back then it was like the local schools in your area. So that was dope. And, just being outside with some of my friends, man, riding from one side of town to the next and, what we had growing up. Also, I saw that Michael Jackson movie and that was dope. So that took me back, man, and some of the, larger than life characters we had back then. But, definitely, my upbringing and just my community, one of the finest things, man.

0: Definitely my uncle, you know, also, my football coaches, one of my, you know, principals from Troop, Mr. K, Mr. Kalazuski, God bless him. He since passed away, but, you know, these people help make me the man that I am. Also, you know, my uncle Billy, my uncle Amos, just some other people that just so many people, even females, you know, my moms, my aunts, and, you know, these people are who I take a little bit from and, you know, kind of make it, you know, who I am today. And, you know, so here you have it. Here you have it.
1: How would you describe your relationship with your family during your teenage years?
0: I'll say it's good. You know, it was definitely a supportive one, you know, during teenage years. You know, you're still trying to figure it out. You think you know everything, but you really don't. So having family members that can, you know, kind of steer me where I need to go, push me in the right direction. So definitely how they helped me during my teenage years.
1: Were there any particular challenges you faced during your teenage years that impacted your development?
0: I would say, I don't want to say challenges, but I think that, you know, when you are a teenage parent, it's definitely tough because you have to learn how to, you know, grow up fast. And so that was one thing that helped me realize that if you could do this, you could do a lot of things in life and you just can't give up. But that just taught me, you know, never to give up and just keep going.
1: What was your experience like in high school?
0: Oh man, you know, it was one that was definitely interesting. You know, I went to a school that's not around anymore, but I'm still going to show a love, high leadership, you know, very small school. It was definitely based on five principles. You know, those principles help to shape you to make you a better person. You know, we had things like, you know, definitely accountability. I do push-ups, tuck your shirt in. So that right there, you know, let me know that if you can make it in high, then you can pretty much go wherever you want to go. And, you know, being a small school, trying to get in the know with Hill House and Cross, but still, you know, playing sports, developing my own. So high school is definitely fun, man. Shout out to Hyde. Always, man, you know, class of 2003. I'm about to say 23. Whoa, no. Class of 2003, man. State champion, man. Class S 2000.
1: What sport did you play? I just heard you say you played sports. So what sport did you play?
0: I did football, track. I ain't going to sit up here and say I was no All-American. But, you know, football is one of the sports that shaped me. And, you know, it gave me that confidence to say, listen, you can work with a team, but also you have to bring something and you have to continue to strive to be better in order for, you know, everyone around you to get better. So football, man, I was a small lineman, but, you know, we got it in, man.
1: Now, how did your high school experience influence your career choices later on?
0: You know, one thing that one of the principles Hi has is humility. And anywhere we go in life, you know, you definitely got to be humble. And I think that if you can't be humble, then the world and life will humble you. And so when you're humble, you're able to, you know, shape the way you want to show people that you have humility, you know, and understanding that it's all about helping others more than it is helping yourself. So, having that brotherhood and having that, you know, a sisterhood, you know, really helped me, where I am today and about perseverance. So
1: can you talk about any mentors or teachers who played a significant role in your education?
0: Oh man, I have so many. You know, I'm going to start back with, Dr. Roberts at Lincoln Bassett, Dr. Wells. You know, these are, I was fortunate enough to have black administrators, black teachers, you know, coming up in New Haven. I know a lot of my friends didn't have that experience. So just having those black, influences in my life, you know, Mr. K, Coach Acavita, another, Mr. K, you know, just so many people, man, all over, who, you know, shaped me and helped me, guide me. And one of my favorites, Ms. Del Rosso, she was my teacher at Edgewood. And that lady right there, I'll never forget. She said, I don't care how upset you get. I'm going to always believe in you and I'm not going to quit on you. And after that, it seemed like I got on a roll and I just took off, you know, to a positive, you know, trajectory from there. So shouts out to her and all the educators.
1: What inspired you to pursue the education?

0: Asian path you chose post high school?
1: Well, you know, being in New Haven, being in the inner city, you know, you definitely want to pick a field where you can have impact. You know, it's not one that I wanted to go to, but, you know, I wanted to do something that was impactful. And, you know, like I was saying, we talking about being, you know, humble, when you're talking about helping. So that was a career path that I wanted to go to, but also, you know, not having enough people to educate. And I said, it was not something I wanted to do. I ain't gonna lie, but I said I needed to be able to be a helper more than anything. And so that's why I chose that route.
0: Now, what was your college life like?
1: Oh man, my freshman year, I went down to Alabama State. Shout out to the Hornets. When I got back from, I went to Southern Connecticut State University. And college life was okay. You know, when you live on campus, it's totally different than living home. But, you know, the college life taught me about being an adult really quick. You know, like you got to work and you got to, you know, make things happen. So, you know, that experience helped me. But also living in New Haven and going to Southern, once I stepped off of that campus, I was the majority. But when you are on that campus in the same city, you are the minority. So that was one that kind of reminded me of, everyone doesn't have this opportunity. So you have to use opportunity to make the best of it. So college was very interesting, very humbling, but also a great tool at the same time.
0: Now, during your time in college, were there any activities you dibbled and dabbled in?
1: I'll say more so, I did flag football. That's it. You know, once I came home, you know, I had a job, so I couldn't do too many activities that I wanted to do, you know, while I was in Southern. But, you know, I did play flag football. One major that I picked up now, I love to this day, theater. You know, I have a minor in theater. And so theater is really important to me because it's a way to express myself. So those are the two things that I just kept showing up every single day.
0: So Marquette, you're also a radio personality as well. Let me ask the question. How did you get started in your radio career?
2: So to be honest, I just wanted to kind of have a platform and market my podcast. And, you know, I never thought I could get on the radio, you know, something that I thought about when I was younger, but, you know, not as I got older. So Uncle Juan, you know, I call him Uncle Juan, you know, Juan Castillo to many. He gave me a shot. He said, you can come and do your weekly sports. And that was every Monday. Then he gave me Friday going into the weekend. And then one day he was like, hey, do you know how to work the board? I was like, yeah, of course. Yeah. And I didn't know what I was doing, but he taught me and I, you know, learned on the fly. And as time went by, you know, he'll let me say little stuff. He'll let me say little things. And I just kept showing up every single day. And, you know, after a while I was on the Juan Castillo Morning Show. And I just kept going with it. You know, I realized that it was a desire. I had a passion for it and something that I continue to do to this day. And I love doing what I do, man. So shouts out to Juan Castillo, gave me the shot in WYBC.
0: What are some of the most memorable moments during your radio career that you can actually remember?
2: I can tell you one. Meeting Marlon Wayans. He was something else. you know, he was like one of my favorites and he was just not humble at all. He was kind of mean. And, you know, having the opportunity to, you know, meet guys like Deion Cole, who's huge now, you know, meeting people like D-Ray and just seeing them come to the studio and just, you know, vibing with them, learning about them. And them learning about us. And one of the, you know, most pride, you know, things that I took pride in is when they would come and they'd be like, oh, I'm just going to stay for 30 minutes. Then they'll stay the whole day. So that was one of the funniest, you know, fun time and, you know, great time. But one of the funniest time was Arnaz J when he came to the show and he was just bothering Big Earn the whole day. And that was memorable to me, man. So. Yes, all those days on the Juan Castillo Board of Show.
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2: Man, on the radio, you got to be very deliberate. You also got to be patient. So being a writer, I realized that I have to be deliberate, but also have to be patient, right? I have to understand that I'm speaking to an audience and people want to hear a story. So when I'm on the mic, I'm understanding that people are driving. People want to hear the story. People want to know what's going on. They want to feel as if they're actually in the studio with me. Same as writing. You know, at being a writer, you want to, you know, suck the audience in. You want them to feel that immediate impact and, you know, still be left in awe because they're like, wow, I'm transformed to this cabin in the woods where I'm really in the city. And, you know, so just that entertaining aspect and to just, you know, take the people in and, you know, and just remember that's all about the people. So the radio has shaped me to be patient, deliberate, and entertaining.
0: Now, what hobbies are you interested in? Like, you know, what do you enjoy doing outside of writing and radio?
2: Man, I love gaming. I'm a huge gamer. I love gaming. I love doing my podcast. You know, I picked up a hobby of reading. I love to read. You know, those are some of the things that I love doing. Also spending time with my family, you know, watching some movies, YouTube. I have a lot of hobbies because when one gets born, you know, I just do the other. So those are my hobbies right there. Those are what keep me entertained, you know, for the most part.
0: Are there any specific activities that help you unwind and inspire your creativity?
2: I would say one is doing mindfulness meditation. That's one thing I do. I'll come home and just throw on some spa music and just do deep breathing, you know, just kind of center myself and then playing my game. You know, once I unwind, I'll just play my game and just take my mind away from work, school, family. Not in a mean way, but, you know, just to get away because that kind of helps me, you know, focus. And then watching inspiring interviews on YouTube, you know, to kind of get the juices flowing. So, you know, those things kind of help me center and say, all right, I got to attack this. And so that's what helped me, you know, just the world itself.
0: Can you tell us about your new book, Running Circles in Spite of Love? What inspired you to write it?
2: So what inspired me, you know, I was working at this job and I just had this idea of I want to do kind of like a melodrama for a podcast. So as I'm writing, I keep writing and I'm writing and I had like almost a book full. I said, oh my goodness, how am I going to type this? I got to type all this. So as I'm developing this podcast, it ended up turning into a book. And as I'm writing a book, I said, well, I wanted to tell a story that where women can understand what men think when we're going through relationships and, you know, just telling a story of the vulnerability and how tough it is for us to just say, yeah, I love you. I want to be with you. So I said, let me make a book that can be for women. But as I'm making this book for women, because, you know, women are very detail oriented, I end up making a romance novel, which I did not intend to do. But as I continue to write and continue to let the, you know, the audience be women, next thing I know, women is like, this is a romance novel. So, you know, it was for women, but it's also definitely for men too. You know, I would encourage men to read it and couples as well.
0: This is the Electric Drum here on 94.3 WIVC, the rhythm of the city. I'm Rasheem D. Dixon here speaking with Marquette Sutton. And Marquette, what things can readers expect to find in your book?
2: I'm going to tell you off the rip, viewer discretion is advised. You know, it is a roller coaster of emotions. It's one where you're going to, you know, read and hear and feel lovemaking, but you're also going to also read and feel heartbreak. You know, we all human. We all felt heartbreak in some way, shape, form, but also reading a story of redemption, vulnerability, emotion, happiness, sadness, you know. So when you're reading that and once you get to the end, it kind of puts a bow on top because anytime I ask readers, where are you in the story? And they tell me and they describe Todd, I said, okay, I know where you are in the book. It's usually like the climax in the middle when they kind of hate him. And then by the end, they're like, oh, okay. All right. He wasn't so bad. You know, I don't want to tell too much, but I'll just leave it at that.
0: Who do you really hope connect with this story the most?
2: At first, I thought it would be, you know, women, right? Like, I wanted women to read this. And say, okay, well, I got a better understanding of men. You know, wow, I didn't understand. But as I started to read it and as I started to dissect it, I really wanted it to, I guess, now that I have it, interpret it for men, right? Like, I want men to understand it's okay to be vulnerable with someone that you love. It's okay not to know what love is. It's okay to be nervous, but to, you know, express yourself, to talk about it. And Todd, he has a huge support system. So along the way, you see him going to his mother, his father, his best friend, his cousin, and, you know, many people around him. And, you know, for men, it's hard for us to talk. You know, we keep everything in, but, you know, I want this book to serve as a piece for men to say, listen, we don't know everything and that's okay, but we do have our family. We do have a village. So, you know, supports are good. And, you know, be vulnerable when needed to be, and it'll be okay.
0: How does your personal life or experience shape the narrative in your book?
2: Well, I think for me, you know, being in love, you know, understanding that it was a time where I didn't, you know how to communicate, you know, and I always tell a lot of my clients that we men don't really learn to communicate until we're in relationships, because that's when we have to learn how to communicate with our partners, you know, because growing up, it's like, be tough. You know where we from. You can't cry. And so when you go into a relationship as a man, you don't understand that, you know, women are taught to communicate. So you're trying to find this, you know, common goal of, okay, how do I show enough emotion without, you know, showing that I'm weak? And for me, it was understanding that I had these experiences, you know, and I'm still learning as a person. So I put a little bit of myself in the book, but what I didn't want to do was to saturate it with Marquette. Like, I wanted Todd to become his own character. So I took bits and pieces of people that I know, but I kept the raw emotion of men not being able to be vulnerable and what that looked like in the book.
0: Now, what message or impact do you hope readers will take away after reading Running Circles in Spite of Love?
2: Well, I just want people to read, you know, because I think that, you know, reading has become, you know, transforming to, you know, YouTube or social media, which is fine. You know, I love all that, but it's something about, and I think for me, is taking that book and you putting your own voice on it, you putting your own spin and interpretation, and how you could just really get lost in the book. And I just want people to read and be like, all right, well, if I read this, then I want to read more. And I also hope it inspires people to write their own books, you know, like, tell their own stories, write their own poems. Because I think that people feel like, well, I don't know how to do this, or I'm not good at someone. But I tell everyone, what you do can help 10 other people that you never knew you could help. So I just want to inspire people to, one, read and share their story, because there are 10 people or more that want to hear what you got to say.
0: Okay. So now, are you an avid reader?
2: Yes, I am. Yes, I am. I have a lot of books. I literally just bought a Kindle last week because I'm like, I can't carry 3 books at a time anymore because it's hurt my back. But before I go to bed, I always try to read, and, you know, at least 3 times or 2 to 3 times a week at work when I'm on break, I try to read something. So I love it. Reading has transformed me.
0: Okay, so to a young person who is aspiring to write a book, what message do you have for that young person?
2: Just start and keep writing. Start and keep writing and don't stop. And, you know, I even have a lot of older people, they ask me, well, how do you get into, you know, how do you write? What do? You just write. So, you know, some days you're not going to want to write, but just no matter what, just keep going, because, you know, you have something to say and people need to hear.
0: Okay. So to the fathers, because you're also a father as well.
2: Yes, sir.
0: Do you have any inspiring words for the fathers out there?
2: Fathers, you know, just continue to be good men and continue to be good people because your kids are watching. I was watching this YouTube clip and, you know, it was little babies. They were mocking their fathers. Like one dad, he was shaking his leg. You see a baby shaking their leg. So for dads, kids are watching and, you know, for men as well, you know, it's okay to talk to other men, right? Like it's okay to know, like we are all here and, you know, just continue to do what you're doing. And if you're a good father, I'm talking to good fathers, your kids will appreciate you. Even when you think they don't, they will appreciate you. So just continue to keep being present.
0: Now, when you do your writing, do you do your writing while listening to music, candlelight?
2: I wish I had a, you know, like a nice and saturated way to say it and, you know, sound so sensual like you just said, Rashid. I really do, but no, I just write. Like, I'll just be here. I'll just write. Like, I try to use music sometimes, but, like, I get, like, my ADHD, and then I start singing songs. So I like it when it's just me by myself and just let the words flow into the paper. So I just, you know, get it out. I just get it out wherever I am. Sometimes I'll be standing in line at a store and I'll just take out my phone and just start, you know, writing down ideas.
0: Now, is there anything in the near future coming from you?
2: Yeah, so there is. So I have another book that I am working on. I actually finished it. I'm just editing it. Part of the, you know, book writing process is when you edit, you're going to keep editing, you're going to keep editing, and you're going to keep editing. And this is something that I learned. So I have a book. It's a detective story. I don't want to say detective novel, but it's about a detective and what he's going through to, you know, solve this crime. But you're watching his emotions throughout it all. And I'm just editing that. So once I get done with that, I'm working on another book and I'm just keep going until, you know, Oprah say, hey, Marquette, you come on the show. Let me interview you for, you know, for my Oprah book. But you know, I'm just going to keep going because I know that there's someone that needs to, you know, hear this and, you know, it's just the love of mine. And I don't care. I'm not trying to make millions of dollars, but if I could have 10 to 20 people read my book, then I know that I'm doing my job.
0: All right. You're inside the electric drum here on 94.3 WYBC, the rhythm of the city. I'm Rashim D. Dixon here speaking with Marquette Sutton, the author of Running Circles in Spite of Love. Marquette, how can people get your book?
2: So they can go to Amazon. You know, I finally put on Amazon, you know, last month, and just type in Running Circles in Spite of Love and you can purchase it. And I always tell people, just do me a favor. Once you order the book, send me a text, DM, say, hey, I just got your book. So,
0: All right, Marquette, I want to thank you for joining me here inside the electric drum. To each of you that tuned in on today, thank you to you as well. Be sure to tune in each and every Sunday starting at 6 p.m. I'm Rashim D. Dixon telling each and every one of you to continue to be great. I'm out.
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1: Dee Dee will have another chance to qualify for the Arts Television and Appliance Gas Grill Giveaway. Your temperature's about to rise and those backyard barbecues about to be in full effect. And make sure you know the arts keyword that Wanda Cowpitch announced Friday morning. Just call in, get a pair of tickets to Herman Ham's All White Party, and you're also qualified to live like a WYBC VIP this summer. And if you want to qualify for the flyaway to Miami to see Usher and Chris Brown, lock

0: 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You'll be able to get free information on the Husky, SNAP, and Connecticut paid leave programs, plus health information on cancer, blood pressure, diabetes, cholesterol, as well as community resources. Yours truly, Daryl Huckabee, will host the event with DJ Diamond D providing the music. 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We are the Rhythm of the City, 94.3 WYBC in the community, 24/7, 365.
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